Man, I thought Def Leppard was so cool when I was a kid. That particular music video, he had like these pants with all these holes in them and stuff, and I was just like, whoa. I remember hearing that song on the radio and telling my mom, oh, I'm gonna go watch the video on MTV, and like her and all of her friends were just like, ha, ha, ha, ha, such a stupid kid. Not really, but they did laugh at me, and then I felt kind of dumb, because obviously MTV and the radio don't match up. There's a bunch of different radio stations, there's only one MTV, but you know, you're young, you're dumb. So coming up, we've got All That She Wants, the song off of the Sign album. I got that album right before I went on a vacation trip that involved a long train ride, and I probably listened to this tape like 15 times, just over and over and over again. My little Walkman. And then after that, we're gonna have Crisscross Jump. I bought or traded for that tape in junior high, and for some reason I thought that I would totally get in trouble for having it, so I like hid it in my sock drawer for like 2 years before I was like, what am I doing? Again, young, dumb. And then Gangster's Paradise, which was inescapable around eighth grade. Awesome, awesome song. So, all right, that's what we got coming up.

All right. That was All That She Wants by Ace of Base, Jump by Criss Cross, and Gangster's Paradise by Coolio. So now we are solidly making our way out of junior high, middle school sort of thing. And now I'm getting like a CD player for Christmas. It's like freshman year in high school. I'm starting to get my own CDs. First two CDs I ever got with my CD player. One of them was the Cranberries, No Need to Argue, which is going to be Zombie from that album coming up next. And then the other one was Sheryl Crow Tuesday Night Music Club. Not playing anything off of that. That one didn't last for me quite as much. But well, I think probably the third CD I ever got was Third Eye Blind, Semi-Charmed Life, or self-titled. And we'll be playing Semi-Charmed Life off of that. And then Nirvana Aneurysm, live version off of From the Muddy Banks of Wishka. And fantastic live album. It's, I might have actually gotten that one before I had Nevermind. But just an absolute, absolute great live album of theirs. So, yeah, beginning. This is like freshman year in high school that we're in right now. So, here we go. Zombie, Cranberries. This is Tailgater. 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

honorable mention goes out to, at this stage in my listening endeavors, like that 8th grade, freshman year sort of time frame, honorable mention goes out to Dr. Dre and Snoop Dogg. I was listening to a lot of that West Coast rap that was around at that time. And they just don't really fit into a before 10 o'clock playlist, according to the FCC. So going to give them a shout out, but not going to be playing any of their music. So now we're going to start getting into a little bit more rock or heavier influences as we kind of progress through high school. I'm definitely getting into skateboarding at this point. I'm starting to listen to more metal, more grunge, more especially more punk. So this next block has got Sublime, Santeria. Again, a difficult band to peg down for radio-friendly songs. And then Tomorrow by Silverchair and Come Out and Play, Keep 'Em Separated by The Offspring. I would have loved to have played a song off of Ignition. Like, Session is probably... That would have been on this playlist, but again, can't do that before 10. So, all right, we'll play this three-pack, and then I'm probably going to leave you with one more song, and then we're going to pick this up next week. If you're enjoying what you're hearing, join me next week. Same time, 5 o'clock, Traffic Jams, with me, your host, Tailgater. And I'll continue on with my Eras tour. We can take this tour together. So, all right, Sublime, Santeria.

All right, that's going to do it for me. I have had a great time playing songs that I loved throughout my childhood and adolescence, and we are moving into adulthood. So if you've liked what you've heard tonight, join me next week, same time, 5 to 6, and we're going to go from high school, which is like 1999-ish, because we're almost through high school. Got a couple more. I'm going to go through that to now. So everything else that has kind of gotten me to my taste now. But it's been a lot of fun putting this together, and I still have a little bit more work to do. So, yeah, like I said, join me next week when keep going. And stay tuned after this for Integral Frequencies with the Lizard Queen. And you are listening to Tailgater on Traffic Jams on 94.7 FM KHHALP Arcata. I'm going to leave you with one more song. The Perfect Drug by Nine Inch Nails. It's hard picking just one Nine Inch Nails song, but this one really just kind of blew my mind as a like sophomore in high school. So here we go. Nine Inch Nails, Perfect Drug. Thanks for joining me.

0: Whoopsies. I thought that was the computer. Or, sorry, the auto. That's way too loud. Hi, hello, you're listening to Humble Hot Air, 94.7 FM. I'm your mom, and I'm covering today for Lizard Queen. Meow. I'm unemployed now. So you're going to hear a lot more of me. Okay, what are we going to play? What's the first song? I don't know. How about 25 Minutes to Go by Johnny Cash, live at Folsom. But also, you're listening to KHHA LP Arcata, 94.7 FM. I gotta say that. Top of every hour.
1: Well, they're building a gallows outside my cell, and I've got 25 minutes to go. And the whole town's waiting just to hear me yell, I got 24 minutes to go.

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1: Meow. Hello. You're listening to Humboldt Hot Air. I'm your mom. Meow. And I'm going to be here from now until 8 p.m. Meow. If you want to call and request a song or text, so you can message 707-382-1398. Again, 707-382-1398. Yeah, as long as it's radio friendly, I'll play it. I don't care. Musical, let's put it on. I love musicals. I love them. You can hear it in my voice. Meow. What's next? We're going to do Lola by the Raincoats. Enjoy it.

0: Hi, you're listening to Humboldt Hot Air. I'm your mom. That levels are a bit high. That was Lola, cover done by the Raincoats. Don't worry, I wiped down the mic. And up next, we're playing Girl Pool. You always play Girl Pool. I don't care. This is my show. At least today it is. We're listening to Girl Pool. They're beautiful and amazing. I mentioned earlier, I am fun employed. Yes, my 9-month internship came to an end today, and it was very sad to say goodbye, but I'm not looking forward to the future. Yeah.
1: Okay. 1, 2, 3, 4.

Meow. Hello, you're listening to Humble Hot Air, or K-H-H-A-A, Kangaroo, Hilo Hilo Alpha. Yeah. Meow, and I'm your mom. I'm filling in for Lizard Queen today. I no longer have a job. You know where some places are hiring. The co-op is always hiring. Meow, meow, meow. You can call and request a song. That last song we played was Cherry Picking by Girlpool, but you listener, you, I know there is a person listening. I know there are, refresh, 10 people listening. Holy smokes, that's a lot of people. You can call. You can text. It's 707-382-1398. But anyways, if no one's gonna call or text, we're playing more Girlpool. We're doing more Girlpool. Kick rocks. This is Cut Your Bangs by Girlpool.

Meow. Meow. The city needs justice. Meow. More Twin Peaks. Meow. More Gorpool. More meows. Meow. Hi, you're listening to Humble Hot Air. I'm your mom. That last song was a cover. The cover was done by Gorpool, but the original was done by Radiator Hospital, and it's called Cut Your Bangs. Meow. So, I'm looking at the studio station iPhone 17 that we have here, and no one's called or texted to request a song. That's cool. That's fine. 707-382-1398. I'm fine. I'm unemployed. And it feels good. Meow. Oh my god, your mom, what are you going to do for work next? I don't know. Meow. Meow. Meow. Maybe I should start making flyers. I saw this person who's making flyers about, like, come, I will read to you. $40 an hour. Actually, I can't remember how much it was, but it was a lot. And I'm like, I could just make a flyer. I could meow at you. $15 an hour. First one's free. First session, free. I'll meow. I'll purr. I'll hiss. If you're into that. Anyways, we're going to play It's All Over by the Broken Family Band. Enjoy.

0: Meow. You're listening to 94.7 FM Humboldt Hot Air. That last song was by the Broken Family Band. Meow, meow, meow. And it was called It's All Over. Cause it's all over. It's all over. For my internship, cause it's over. Meow, are you sitting on a couch? Meow. Watching a film? Meow. About car traffic? Meow. Or you are in traffic, maybe. I don't know. Meow. Meow. I kind of don't know what I'm going to play next, if I'm being totally honest. I'm debating between a song I play each and every show. And yeah, I'm going to do it. Guess the song. Meow.
1: Right here.
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Think, white boy, think. 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Woof. Meow. Meow. Yeah, those Wildberries. Mm-hmm. Now we both know. Now you know. Let's find out how many people are listening online. We had 10. And I'm guesstimating we lost like 2. Oh, we did. We're at 8. Huzzah! Okay. Up next. I gotta do it. I'm playing an instrumental. This is Ride Into the Sun by the Velvet Underground. It's the 1969-2014 mix. Meow, meow, meow. I know. Meow, meow, meow. You can request your song. You don't have to listen to this garbage. Like, you literally don't. You could turn your radio off. But if you want to keep it on and hear some of your own music, you can text. You can call 707-382-1398. Meow. Meow. Meow. Call me. Meow. Okay, no, not like that. Peepaw. Okay. Inside thought.

0: 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My past. Meow. The real. Meow. Meow. Meow. Meow. Think, white boy, think.
1: Meow, yeah, are you going to... Ooh, that's a bit loud. Are you going to Porch Fest? Are you going to Porch... You haven't heard of Porch Fest? Oh my god, goodness. October 4th in Sunnybrae. Literally go anywhere in Sunnybrae. You will hear it. You'll see the crowds of people. You might even see me. I'm a 5'7", pale skin, kind of some freckles and male pattern baldness. You might even see me running around. Meow. Meowing around. Meow. Yeah, Porch Fest. It's this really beautiful community event. I believe this is the third year it's happening in Arcata, or I guess Sunnybrae. I don't know if they're the same. But it is where the neighborhood of Sunnybrae, the residents there kind of use their homes or front porches as venues for local artists, and there's just music happening all throughout the neighborhood throughout the day. It is so much fun. If I can't tell you what to do, but you should go. But I mean, in Minecraft, you should go to the event. Minecraft Porch Fest, October 4th. Yeah. FCC, Federal Communication Commission, Joe Biden, Sleepy Joe. Yeah. Now, didn't think I'd ever say it, but man, I miss Sleepy Joe. All right, enough of your politics. Triple carp searching sea.

Now, I've been contemplating new careers, and I think I figured out step one, make flyers. Step two is figuring out what to put on it, because I've seen some flyers around, some about a person coming to read to you, and just disclaimer, it's like, more power to these people, you know, they put it on a flyer, go right ahead. Someone about reading to people, and I'm like, well, that's pretty easy. I just copy that. I can just meow. I can read. You're listening to my voice right now. I can do it. Imagine if it was your favorite book, but with like a little bit of meow, meow, meow, like reading, you know, Where the Wild Things Are. I'm just like, meow, meow, just start becoming a wild thing. Meow, meow. Business idea number two is be a rent a. Actually, never mind. Inside thought. I'm speaking on a public radio station. You're listening to Humble Hot Air. Meow meow meow. Let's do a PSA, a public service announcement. Which public service announcement, though? Great question, dear listener. I don't know yet. I have a few to choose from. Let's do... Queer Humble. Let's do it. Okay. Queer Humble is a... Twin Peaks. Queer Humble is a community center for queer people in our community, including those with multiple marginalized identities. Services include mental health services, micro-grants, community education, and North Coast Two-Spirit Project. For more information, including an event calendar, that can be found at queerhumble.org. Boom. Public service announcement in the bag. Boom. Meow. Boom. Boom. Meow. You can call or text us on at 707-382-1398. 707-382-1398. Like, whatever. As long as it's radio friendly, I'll play it. You want something from Les Mis? Why not? Let's go for it. I've never seen it, which is crazy. As a huge, huge musical head. I know. That last song we listened to, did I say that? That was Natural by Tanuki-chan. If you've ever listened to one of my shows, you probably have heard it. I'm going to be real with you. I kind of play the same songs each and every radio show. But for good reason. They're good. But, I mean, music's subjective, right? So it's like, maybe they're not. Who am I to say? A person that just meows on the radio? What kind of taste does he have? He flipping meows on the radio. Like, what? Meow. What do you like to do for fun? Meow. Great question. I watch the streets at night. Meow. Lurking through the alleyways. Meow. Day drinking. Meow. What? Here's Lucky by Dead. Meow.

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Meow. Hi. You're tuned into community radio coming from a district that makes cream. Used to make cream. I still haven't got to the bottom of that. But time for today's affirmations. Affirmation number one. I'm the most employable person in the world. Affirmation number two. My head does not hurt. Affirmation number three. I will not pocket the bathroom key. That one's very important. I will not pocket the bathroom key. And affirmation number four, I want to go swimming. And actually, I wanted to go swimming so bad, I went to the community pool the other day here in Arcata, smack dab between the graveyard and the high school. Prime real estate. But yeah, it was $10, and they had a gym, they had a lovely pool, a beautiful jacuzzi and sauna. None of it felt gross. None of it. Not at all. Did not feel damp. And yeah, I just swam laps with a bunch of older people, and it was cool. It was fun. Kind of destroyed my thinning and male pattern baldness hair that's left, so there's that. But yeah, I want to go swimming. Yeah, and I don't want to pay money for it. Meow. Ram, I know a cat that wants to swim. Ram. What did we listen to last? That was Lucky by Dead. It's D-E-H-D, so I don't know if I'm saying that correctly, but meow. Ram, it's 6:43 p.m. and 42 seconds. We had 8 listeners last time I checked. I'm estimating we have, let's see, I'm gonna guess 7. Refresh. Oh, we have 9. Listener number 9, listen to me. Listen to me closely. If you just tuned in, we have a phone number. It's 707-382-1398. 707, you know that part. 382-1398. 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I know, and also I know this, you're not driving. I know you're not, because I can only see the listeners who are listening online. You're not driving. You can call or text. Any song you want to play, as long as it's radio friendly, I'll do it. I don't care. You just help. Help me help you. Guess I. We're going to play It's Been Wrong by the Lost Tynes. Think, white boy, think.

Meow. Meow. Meow. Hi. Yeah, meow, meow, meow, meow, yeah, yeah. It's some water. 94.7 FM. Fum. Or you're online at humboldthotair.org, where you can listen anywhere in the world that has internet or Wi-Fi. Meow. Meow. That last song was It's Been Wrong. It's Been Wrong. By the Lost Teens. And I love that song, but I can't help but think that the bad man she's talking about sounds an awful lot like a person I know that's not totally not me. Up next, we're going to do Velvet Underground. We're doing Lonesome Cowboy Bill from Loaded. You're playing Lonesome Cowboy Bill? Yes. Of course I am. What do you think this is? A game? Meow. This is real life, buddy. Bub. Bubba. Bubba. You guys remember the Sasquatch hunting show on Animal Planet? Where they just had, like, these so-called Sasquatch experts investigate and try and find Bigfoot? Spoiler warning. They didn't. They did not. Yeah. And there's a character in it named Bobo. Bobo? Yeah. Bobo. You remember him. Lovable goofball. Yeah, the show consisted a lot of them just, like, using terrible, terrible logic and science to just be like, oh, whoa, we have this infrared image. This proves it's a Sasquatch. Or them just running around the woods with, like, cameras on their face and it's dark and you can't see squat. Yeah. Bobo? Bobo. Meow. Bobo. Meow. Anyways, here's Lonesome Cowboy Bill by the Velvet Underground.

You know anyone named Bill? I don't think I know any Bills. At least personally. Yeah, I don't know any Bills. I don't know where I was going with that. 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HumbleHotAir.org. Wildberries. Thing. That last song was Lonesome Cowboy Bill by the Velvet Underground. That was from their album Loaded. And then next we're going to play more Velvet Underground. More. Could I get 5 Whoppers and 5 more Whoppers? Just replace Whoppers with Velvet Underground and you'll start to get it. You'll know. I found the dongles, by the way. They were literally right behind me. So, now that I have the dongle, I have the power. Ooh! Ah, meow.

Shut up, Lou Reed. Shut up. Hi, you're listening to Humboldt Hot Air. Whoa. Schmoopsies. Throw up image of that says technical difficulties and a puppy chewing on wires. Oh, now I forgot what I was going to say. Let's check how many people are listening. Last we had 9. Thank you, listener number 9. Don't worry. The rest of these people, they're not real. It's just you and me, listener number 9. Unless... It's still you. We're still at 9, listener number 9. Listen to me. I need to go to the store. No, I can't. Nope. That's illegal. Federal Communication Commission, I'm just... Don't worry about me and listener number 9, okay? We get each other. We know each other. Meow. In more ways than wouldn't. Meow. Meow. Meow. Help me, Twin Peaks. This is why I have a backtrack. Oh, thank God. Yeah, because sometimes when I am going to say something and I realize I shouldn't, or maybe it's not appropriate for a public radio setting, I just let the music play. Meow, but it comes out. Meow, in more ways than just a meow. Meow. Okay, whoa. This sounds bad. Listener number 9, okay? Don't just forget everything I said. I love you. It's just you and me. Versus the world. Listener number 9. Unless. Refresh. Okay, it's still just me and you, Listener number 9. What do you. Forget about everyone else. It's just me and you, Listener number 9. What do you want to listen to? You can text. You can call. At 707-382-1398. 707-382-1398. Listener number 9. Help. Alright. Fine. Forget about you. I still love you. Let's do the Doors. I haven't listened to the Doors in forever. They're one of my favorite bands, and I have not been listening to them a whole lot recently. Love Street, get wrecked.

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Get wrecked. Ha! Ha! Ha! Yeah, at the top of every hour, we say our station name, our legal ID. Again, Joe, if you want to hear it, it's KHHA.

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Listener number 9 never meant anything to me. There's 8 online listeners. It's just me and you, not the other 7. Meow. Okay, listener number 8. 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Listen, okay? Listener number 9, you never meant nothing to me. Okay? Nothing. I don't have a wall dedicated to them or anything. Meow. Meow. I've moved on. It's just you and me and that skunk in the corner. Meow. Meow! Some DJs are like, I will never... I mean, which, you know, totally fair, valid. Totally entitled to this opinion, but they're like, I will never, you know, ruin the sanctity of a song. I won't cut it off. I won't talk over it. I won't play sound effects. The song is holy. Which is cool. Yeah, like, mess it up. If you believe that, believe that, but... No. No, I don't believe that at all. No, I believe in something different. A different kind of world. Meow. One where I can meow. Which is actually kind of... I can meow in this world. That's a load of baloney. Meow. What's right at the last bit of this? This is Teenage Blue.

Meow, hi. Hello. That was Teenage Blue by Dream Girl. And before that, I believe that was I'm So Tired by the Beatles. Favorite jingly white boys. And Love Street by The Doors. Bobo. And up next, we're doing Leonard Cohen. I don't care. But you might. And you can do something about that. You can call or text at 707-382-1398. 382-1398. Meow. Meow. And yeah, as long as it's radio friendly, I'll do it. SpongeBob musical, let's mess it up. What's SpongeBob singing about? Honestly, I'd prefer if you just actually requested one of the, like, normal songs from SpongeBob. Not the musical, but just from SpongeBob. Campfire Song, Gary Come Home. That was if you requested Gary, I might just I have the power. Is it on Spotify? I was gonna play Leonard Cohen, but Leonard, take it back. See, this is more important. Gary Come Home or Come Back. I can't remember. Gary Song, yes. Meow. Meow. Yes.

0: 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This is 94.7 FM, Humboldt Hot Air, or KHHA, whatever. Meow, meow, meow. Or you're on humboldthotair.org. You little internet, you little listener number 8. I don't miss you, listener number 9, but it's fine. Meow. Refresh. Whoa, ho, ho. Look who comes crawling back. Listener number 9. Meow. We're back to 9 live listeners. I'm sorry. Listener number 9. Okay, I didn't mean anything I said to listener number 8. I still love you. You wonder what the stars are thinking? I was listening to the Astra Idol report. Meow. I kind of really messed this up last time, so let's see if we can avoid those technical difficulties. Shmeow. We'll click a little flip of the switch, turn in the wheel, and boom.
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1: 30th through October 6th with Salina Rain. Venus, guardian of the heart, attracting force that draws to us people, resources, what we magnetize for good or ill, makes her rare retrograde pass starting this week. Rare only because she does that review backward pass every other year. The shadow period began October 31st when Venus crossed the degree that we'll be backed up to before turning direct November 13th. Which is the same day Mercury turns direct as well. That's a lot of changes in direction happening all at once. It makes the metamorphosis of our desires, values, perceptions, attitudes, and reworking, basically, how we use resources, among many other things. That's all important stuff this fall. And that's individually and collectively. The Scorpio passes of Venus and Mercury in this period ensure we get down into the darkest, most secretive places regarding our personal and cultural experiences of sexuality, sensuality, how we experience the erotic nature of life within the body, around us, above us, below us. We've tragically lost touch with that core of being human through the centuries of patriarchal structures, eliminating it through many means, ridicule, punishment, and to the extreme, genocide, of which there are multiple ones going on now, and there have been for a very long time. That's played out as we find ourselves right at the turning point in species and planetary transformation that can no longer support this dominance trajectory. Added to the immediacy of this fall 2026 journey is the new moon in Scorpio, November 8th through 9th, most strongly suggesting we start the incoming cycle having done a lot of this work. It includes clearing away as much of the baggage as we possibly can in the areas mentioned above. Human relationships of all kinds going through serious transformations, of course. Personally, socially, commercially, professionally, and internationally. Undergoing changes in the best ways looks like non-judgment, acceptance of all paths to the divine, and to fulfilling soul's intentions for each of us. Also, the open heart, blooming in bigger numbers everywhere these days, and with gratitude and appreciation of the multitudinous ways of being human. Love of art in all forms, all the ways people choose to express their uniqueness, beauty, and the courage it takes to inhabit one place in creation unapologetically. That's all activated. The idea travels far and wide that art is life and life is art. Deteriorating powers that be, meanwhile, under the Scorpio microscope, with their feet of clay, well, they're dissolving in the rising waters of all that gives and supports life, the power of the feminine. Wednesday, Luna's entry into Gemini and Mercury's into Scorpio create a particularly changeable energy field for the last day of September. Curiouser and curiouser, while we navigate our own wonderland, while beginning to understand even more how it's of our own creation. Mercury's backward dance from late this month into mid-November has us exploring that theme along with the more profound comprehension of life force energy. Experiencing the places where that energy is blocked, suppressed, misdirected, from sexuality to the capacity for expressing as our authentic selves, that period is the time to accomplish radical healing in ourselves and in our relationships. This day begins with perceptual shift late morning as Moon Mercury collide in a quincunx, followed by lunar aspects with Mars, Neptune, Pluto in the afternoon, winding up in the evening merge with electrical Uranus. Allowing our thinking to go places today can be enlightening, but also important to stay with what's ultimately truthful and inspiring, averting the empty or delusional possibilities. Mutable air sign moon, Thursday, October 1st, continues to help connect, coordinate, gather information, tools, allies, while ideally steering clear of the empty chatter, inner or outer, and distractions that Gemini may fall into. It's encouraged by Saturn and Jupiter aspects early morning and mid-evening to be more committed to what's truthful and relevant. Training the mind is part of the path to relearning all the capabilities and creative possibilities of being incarnate in a human system. Friday, Winged Messenger and Magician, along with mayhem instigating trickster Mercury, starts off with more perceptual shifts and nuances in early aspect with Neptune. Then early afternoon, the Traveler's square with Pluto creates challenges to honesty and authenticity in what we say and or think, and possibly how we're going about things that could use a different approach. It can be about health, work habits, tools and tactics used, and especially about how we share information or opinions. Can relate to others' communications, messages are received with the necessity to not take things personally, allowing others their own perspective. Since Moon shifts to Cancer by 12:54 p.m., feelings are bound to be at the fore with excessive possibilities for stepping on toes or feeling stepped on. To be avoided in order to not waste time and energy in trying to untangle those knots.
0: Makes sense.
1: Cancer Moon goes on to contact Neptune, Pluto, and Mercury into early evening, with further quagmires to avoid by using what never fails, empathy and compassion. Along that theme is a Mars-Neptune trine today, activating the courage for bold actions coming straight from the heart. And not to forget, in our own benefit as well. Otherwise, that aspect could help generate pushy behaviors based on nothing real, no substance. So if we're being pressured today in any way, we'll know to let that pass right on by. Saturday, right after midnight, Venus makes her pivot to retrograde at 8 degrees 29 minutes Scorpio, a bound to be felt transition today and possibly another couple days. Especially helpful to locate where that degree falls in natal charts, where that's possible, and to start this potent phase with insight into just what needs our full attention and heartfelt determination. Additionally, adding to the intensity is a Mars-Pluto opposition that goes straight to the heart as well. On alert with all of this to any inner or outer bullying, intimidation, aggressiveness, anger. Self-punishment is a possibility, not a place to go without realizing how damaging and futile that is.
0: True.
1: If tempted to go there. Old fears and suspicions likely to arise to be looked at into rather than caught up in.
0: Yeah.
1: Letting go, Pluto's superpower when used productively. Tomorrow, Mercury enters its shadow degrees where it will return when going direct in November. This means the trickster mode is more evident beginning right now, with all the cautions and closer attention to details that this planet requires when moving into review periods, especially with Venus already retrograde. Sun opposes Saturn Sunday. In a wake-up call to take care of most pressing business, the purposefulness here is about bringing more order and balance with long-term implications that can be in the areas of partnerships, social circles, any intentions for beautifying ourselves or our environment, making bolder moves in artistic projects. For some, that may exist in simply making the brave move to go public in one way or another. Mercury, in quincunx to Uranus, also colors the day with similar themes, strongly endorsing speaking truth, even where inconvenient. But let's watch our words and thoughts, as this combination may also generate unedited and damaging outbursts. Moon enters Leo late afternoon for next 2.5 days, but about an hour before that shift, Cancer Moon square Chiron may create more touchiness, hurt feelings if we're out of balance, or it can be a healing opportunity. Monday, Leo Moon contacts Venus, Saturn, and Sun early a.m. to early afternoon with relationship, friendship, planet, just turned retrograde, a good day for checking in with those we value most. Also, being more mindful of how we use resources. With Mercury merging with Venus on Tuesday, that extends the benefits of important alliances and expressing gratitude for them. For more astrological information, you can go to Wild Grace Astrology on Substack.com. I can be reached at 707-672-9164 for your own private session.
0: Meow, meow, thank you for the report. Meow, meow, meow, I hope that gave you some insight, some enlightenment, or something to your life this week. I know it sure did for me. Meow. It's 7:27 p.m. And I really got to use the bathroom. We're going to listen to Leonard Cohen Memories. Remember affirmation number 3? I will not pocket the bathroom key. Yeah, I do. So here's Memories by Leonard Cohen.

Meow. Meow. 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It's 7:34 p.m. now, and you're tuned into Humble Hot Air, or listening worldwide at humblehotair.org. Meow. 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Daily, every day. Okay. I'm your mom, and I'm subbing today for Lizard Queen. Meow. Like a substitute teacher. Meow. That's really cool. One that the whole class totally respects and doesn't make cry. That last song we listened to was Memories by Leonard Cohen from their album Death of a Ladies Man. My favorite Leonard Cohen album, easily. And next. You like Leonard Cohen, don't you, Squidward? Meow. It's True Love Leaves No Traces by Leonard Cohen. I know.

That was louder than I wanted it to be. Hi, you're listening to Humboldt Hot Air. I'm your mom. 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Huzzah! All Under Heaven, thank you so much for the support. I made a slight schmipsy. Well, you don't know, but I know I messed up. Maybe you do know. I'm sorry. That last song was True Love Leaves No Traces by Leonard Cohen. And up next, we're going to learn about Northtown Books. 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And up next, we have a PSA! Huzzah! We're doing Black Humboldt. Black Humboldt is a local organization working to create safe spaces, opportunities, and resources for the Black community of Humboldt through events made for the community by the community. Black Humboldt is targeting the negative racial, economical, and social impacts of colonial settlerism, capitalism, and the patriarchy as it disproportionately affects melanated populations and people who identify as Black and Brown. Find more information at blackhumboldt.com, on all socials at Black Humboldt. That's a public service announcement. And next, we have another... No, I'm joking. We don't have any more PSAs or underwriting. We have Runnin' Scared by Roy Orbison. Meow. I really love just like the natural vibrato of his voice where he's like... Ooh. Listen closely and you might hear it. Meow.

0: Do you like bright lights? I do. My roommate does not.
1: Which is fine. We coexist. We have candles.
0: That has been our...
1: Our go-to is candles.
0: It creates a certain mood, him and I. We're just gonna hang out. I don't know, it's really cool. What are we playing next? I totally know. I know what we're playing next. I'm not scrolling to Spotify. Listener number 8 and listener number 9, my beautiful polycule. Did listener number 9 leave it, and now are we just in a normie relationship? Let's see. I can see that. I can see how many of you are listening online. I get the radio, we have no idea. Okay, listener 8, we have 8 listeners. They meant nothing to me. Listener number 8. Listener number 9, forget about them, okay? Just you and me and the skunk that likes to come into my patio every time I decide to go out there at night. So, oh, let's do Honey by Drug Dealer and Wise Blood. Yeah, let's do that. I love this song. Meow.

0: 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Meow. I'm your mom, and I got enough time for one more song. Meow. What song will it be? Definitely not a song from a TV show. Meow. Meow. You ever want to do radio? Just do it. Just do it. Just do it, okay? Meow. Just meow. Meow. That's really all it takes. No, that's not all it takes. I was a student at the time, a little bit of lore, at Cal Poly Humble, and I had a friend taking the radio class, KRFH, and they're like, you should do it, it'll be fun. And I'm like, no, I don't know, meow. And then it came time around to my very last semester before I graduated, and I'm like, you know what? I don't want to live my life with the regret of, you know, just like, oh, maybe I should have done this, and then, you know, not doing it. So, I decided to take the class, and it was one of the best decisions I've ever made in my life. And I highly recommend you the same. If you're a student, or you could do that, yeah, you can. Or even if you're just a community member, there's ways, yes. All it takes is a meow. Anyways, last song, I'll just let this be a little special. You guess what it is. You might know, you might not. You go your way, and I'll go your way too. And the world where you win is the world where I win. Meow. Your mom signing off. Meow. Scratch my back door.
1: I thought that I had everybody on my side, but I went and blew it. All sky high, and now she won't even spare a passing glance. All just because I ripped my pants.

What day is it? What day is it? It's not Wednesday here at KHHALP Arcata, Humboldt Hot Air. We know that it's not Wednesday, but did you know that it is now against American law to listen to any music that's not American? If you listen to Rush, you will be deported to Canada. It is an executive order by the Presidente. It's not Wednesday. What?

Janice Shoretta, that we're going to take.

strike a fair deal for Canadian businesses and workers with the lives.

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necessary.

0: most recent negotiations.
1: It was announced that effective August 19th, it would impose 50% tariffs on a series of industries ranging from hockey equipment to clothing, cement, and beer. The only advantage of this latest threat was that it was a catalyst for more intensive negotiations. Our objectives

sovereignty so we can keep building the country Canadians want. Canada has made offers to secure a fair, comprehensive deal that would be in the best interests of Canadians. We were willing to drop our remaining retaliatory tariffs on strategic sectors, particularly steel, aluminum, and arms, if the United States substantially lowered theirs to levels that made it economic for Canadian companies to export to the United States. In exchange for a fair deal, we would encourage our provinces to return U.S. alcohol to the shelves. And we would take administrative measures to protect supply management without changing.

0: my government and for Canada too. These questions were never on the table, even if the United States tried to put them there up till the last moment.
1: Had been important progress made towards a possible

for the Interfaith Nation. We've already referred 27 nation-building initiatives to the new Major Projects Office. Newports, mines, energy corridors from every region of the country that now represent

single one.

0: signed more than 20 trade and security deals across 5 countries. We completed our most recent deal with the United Arab Emirates in a record 47 days. Canadian businesses now enjoy tariff-free access to 1.5 billion consumers. Over the next 6 months, we'll double that number through new trade deals from ASEAN and India. Sit down, Tom. Is that all?
1: Yes, all. We will begin discussions with the European Union, the second largest economy in the world, to deepen and strengthen our economic and security partnership.
0: Because we're reliable, because we have what the world wants. That's why the world is coming to our door. In just 3 weeks, we'll host the first Canadian Investment Summit in Toronto. The summit is attracting the world's largest investors who collectively manage over $100 trillion in assets. When they get here, they'll find the Canadian economy that has never been more connected or more ambitious. Vous faites visa, les amis.

workers and can use their skills right across the country. We are also working with the provinces and territories to remove barriers that have divided our economy for generations.

citizens and strategic investors to be. The new U.S. tariffs are designed to hurt us and divide us. They're a miscalculation. They're a miscalculation because Canadians will always take care of each other.

small and medium-sized businesses respond by investing in productivity and supply chain resilience.

the same time, we recognize that some of the biggest payoffs of this plan, of this transformation, will take time. And that's why we're also focused on giving Canadians a boost today and a bridge to that better tomorrow. So we've cut taxes on incomes, on housing, on gas. We've introduced the Canada

We're stronger now than when the United States started this great war. More unified, more determined, more ambitious. With the strongest fiscal position in the G7 and a resilient economy, Canada has all the resources we need to pivot and to prosper. Growth is accelerating. We're projected to have the second fastest rate in the G7 this year and next. We are creating jobs in this economy at 4 times the rate of the United States. Our non-U.S. exports are up sharply. They're on track to double over the next decade. Foreign direct investment in Canada is at its highest level in 2 decades. It's running at twice the rate of our nearest G7 competitor. Canada now ranks as the most attractive country in the world for infrastructure investment. Last spring, I warned that America is trying to break us so they can own us. And I promise that that will never, ever happen. We are keeping that promise. Canada is becoming stronger and less dependent on America. We are already giving ourselves more than they can take away. And we are just getting started.

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1: 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If you want to text us, the number is on the wall.
3: Oh, yeah.
1: Someone texted us about 45 minutes ago.
3: And
1: I texted them back.
3: Did you?
1: I texted them back from the studio cell phone.
3: What's the studio cell phone number? It's on the wall. What?
1: It's on the wall. Oh, wait.
4: Oh.
1: You heard me. You were just surprised.
5: I am surprised.
1: Were you shocked?
5: Shocked.
1: Don't touch me. Because I'm electric. And if you touch me.
5: Touch my body.
1: I'm electric.
5: Go to school.
1: Don't do drugs. Sister, stay in school!
5: Yeah.
1: Hell yeah.

0: Have you ever? I don't know what you're talking about, Constellation. We're having fun.
1: Yeah.
0: On this night. It's not Wednesday.
1: It's not Wednesday.
0: But you can text us.
1: And number's on the wall.
0: It is on the wall.
1: It's on the wall for I don't know how much longer. I don't know how much longer we'll have walls. The world's going to end.
0: Well, no. But isn't there...
1: Tear down that wall.
0: You need to plan for the future.
1: Tear down that wall.
0: I will not.
1: No.
0: Well, I think we have a theme going tonight. But you'll never guess what it is.
1: Nope. I don't even know what it is.
0: Does anybody?

0: What do you think I saw?
1: I thought you said a free possum.
0: No, possums aren't free.
1: What depends on?
0: It was a poster, not a possum.
1: A poser? They're not worth much.
2: Maybe a hoser. Take off, eh? Take off, hoser.
0: You know what it's about.
1: Don't you, Ryan Reynolds, me.
0: I think you know what I'm talking about.
1: I like my boots.
0: I have been walking all around. I was ooping a boot.
1: Yeah. Hey, guess what?
3: Wolf!
1: Have someone you know or you lost or found a pet? 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
6: Constellation.
7: Yes?
6: A little bit hot on the mic there.
7: Yeah, burning up.
6: Hot. That's why we have the fan on.
7: Yeah.
6: You've got to cool down, buddy. Cool down.
7: Mother down.
6: I really think that you should stop speaking in your natural voice and use a voice modulator like I am.
7: Oh, okay.
6: Is looking at you through the hole in the wall.
8: That's right.

0: I don't even know what that was. What was that? Did you say something? Or was that just like...
1: Don't worry. It's just a hallucination.
2: That's my Jabba impression.
0: Oh, well, okay. But I feel like when you... Okay, now I hear it. But the fact that you had to explain it... No, man. But do you not see Bryan Adams looking at you through that hole?
3: Jeremy Allen White.
0: That's Jeremy Allen White? Oh, okay.
3: But read the news.
0: What news? There's only olds. There's no news. Is it time? What time? Present? Future? Past? Future past?
3: All of the above.
0: Because there is no time. Except it's now time for the Hump Day Update. The most up-to-date, unbiased, and historically accurate news show this side of my filter.
4: I don't want to know what's on the other side of the filter.
0: Oh, but you're going to find out. Real soon.
4: Can I start?
0: Yeah, of course.
4: Yeah. Okay. Rambam Maimonides authorized Samuel Ibn Tibbin to translate the Guide of the Perplexed from Arabic into Hebrew. What a great name. Rambam.
0: Yeah. No, I mean, is that a style of movie? Is that a Rambam? I hear people talking about Rambams all the time.
4: No.
0: No? Oh. That's his name.
4: That's his name, Rambam.
0: Well, is it a he or a she?
4: Who can tell?
0: Yeah, it doesn't really matter anymore. So, hey, this just in, 300,000 people estimated dead.
4: Uh-oh.
0: 7.7 earthquake in the Caucasus Mountains.
4: Oh, no.
0: Yeah, this is bad. But, you know, earth be earthen.
4: Earth be earthen, yeah. The last Swedish troops vacated Prague.
0: What? Wait, Prague? That's not in Sweden.
4: No.
0: What happened?
4: Swedes tried to take it.
0: Oh, wow.
4: They did not fare well.
0: Well, it's Prague. Yeah, you don't mess with Prague.
4: Yeah.
0: Come on. Everyone knows that.
4: Prague is a big dog.
0: Yeah, yeah.
4: The Swedes, they're, you know, they're Vikings, but they're known for being, like, super nice and...
0: Right, right. You know, and then they go to Prague, and everyone's like, who let the Prague out? Exactly.
4: Yeah.
0: Well, a Spanish dude tried to invade a part of Arkansas, actually, not just one dude, but he had like a whole army of people. They tried to invade Arkansas, and it's like they don't call it Arkansas where he invaded. They call it the Tula Territory.
4: Ooh, I like that better.
0: Tula. And you know, guess what? Fierce resistance. Get out of here. That Spanish dude, his name was De Soto.
4: Yeah.
0: Get out of here, Hernan. That's what Tula said. Tula.
4: Well, Simón Bolívar defeated Santiago Bobadilla in the Battle of Barbula.
0: Whoa. Okay, so Bolívar beats Bobo what?
4: Bolívar beats Bobadilla in the Battle of Barbula.
0: That's a lot of bees.
4: Well, we need them.
0: Was there a babushka that was bowling?
4: We need more bees.
0: Was there a babushka that was bowling there, eating bagels?
4: Babe.
0: Whoa, babe. I know it is not Wednesday.
4: But.
0: What if it was?
4: Did Bolivar defeat Bobadilla?
0: Bolivar Bobadilla in the Battle of
4: Barbula.
0: Barbula. So I'm sorry. I'm not trying to be offensive. I'm just trying to get the B words right. That's a lot of Bs.
4: Yeah.
0: Babaloo. Okay. This is, you know, kind of cool.
5: relating to Arcata, where we're broadcasting from Arcata. McKinleyville National Memorial was dedicated in Canton, Ohio.
2: Oh.
5: Yeah, where they laid to rest President McKinley today. Yeah.
2: Yeah.
5: Yeah. Canton.
2: Canton.
5: Yeah.
2: Like, you can't on it.
5: No. Not anymore.
2: No.
5: Canton.
2: Is that why Cannon is can on?
5: Like Nick Cannon?
2: No, like if you say something is canon.
5: Oh.
2: You know, like it's...
5: You know, I never really understood why that is a thing. Like, I mean, I get what it means, but I never understood why that word...
2: Can on. Because...
5: Oh, because you can on.
2: You can on.
5: It's not can't on like China or Ohio. That's you can't on.
2: No.
5: But when it's part of the zeitgeist, then you can on.
2: Yeah.
5: Okay.
2: Yeah.
5: Okay. Okay.
2: Anesthesia was used for the first time by American dentist Dr. William Morton.
5: Oh my gosh.
2: To extract a tooth.
5: Thank God. It's about time. I'm so sick of going through that without anesthesia. You know? Oh no.
2: Oh no.
5: Well, I mean, it's not a super oh no, but there's been a major development in the Ukraine today. The war of independence, the insurgent forces led by Nestor Mako has decisive victory in the Battle of Dvorivka.
2: Huh.
5: Yeah. Decisive actions in Ukraine.
2: Meanwhile, American amateur astronomer Henry Draper took the very first photograph of the Orion Nebula.
5: Like a constellation?
2: Uh-huh.
5: Of Orion?
2: Yeah.
5: Huh.
2: Be like me taking a selfie.
5: Yeah. Like, is that how you take selfies with a telescope?
2: Yeah.
5: Nice.
2: Yeah.
5: Nice. Noise.
2: Noise.
5: Yeah.
2: Yeah.
5: So, I only have one more news story. Do you have more?
2: I do.
5: Okay, why don't you go for it first?
2: All right, well, unfortunately, Jack the Ripper...
5: Oh, no.
2: ...murdered two more women.
5: I get two?
2: In Whitechapel,
5: London. Wait, in one night?
2: Yeah.
5: Wow. When are they going to catch this guy?
2: I don't know.
5: I feel like sometimes they're never going to catch him.
2: Sometimes I think the same thing.
5: Two victims. Any word on who they were?
2: No, we don't give the names out of victims.
5: Oh, okay. Only of the murderers.
2: Yeah.
5: Okay.
2: Yeah, yeah.
5: So
2: yeah.
5: They can get a little bit more press.
2: Yeah.
5: I get it. So, are you ready for my final news story, or do you have more?
2: Well, I have some more Czech news.
5: Oh yeah?
2: Yeah.
5: Is it Prague?
2: It's part of Prague.
5: Okay.
2: No.
5: No.
2: Prague is part of it. The Treaty of Munich was signed by Adolf Hitler, Benito Mussolini, Edouard Dalida, and Neville Chamberlain, forcing Czechoslovakia to give its territory to Germany.
5: Oh.
2: So we're just...
5: Neville Chamberlain signed off on
2: yeah,
5: that?
2: Yeah, yeah, yeah. France and England just gave...
5: Huh.
2: Gave Czechoslovakia away. Because well, that's what we're allowed to do.
5: Well, I mean, why did they do that? I mean... Oh,
2: because...
5: Well, were promises made?
2: Maybe.
5: That's kind of weird that they would just roll over like that.
2: Yeah, yeah, it's kind of a bummer.
5: It is kind of a bummer.
2: I bet the Czechs are pretty bummed about that.
5: Well, I mean, that's probably going to be the end of that. Like, we're probably not going to hear anything else about that.
2: No. It's all over.
5: So now it's over.
2: I mean,
5: at least there's that.
2: Chamberlain did famously declare peace for our time upon his return to London.
5: That is pretty famous.
6: Yeah.
5: Yeah. That he said that today. Well, like I said at the beginning of the show, there's some serious, serious, I don't know what, you know, just news? I don't know. Serious possible future implications for all of us Americans. And possibly future Canadians.
7: Oh, do tell.
5: Well, President Donald J. Trump tweeted today that effective October 1st, which is sometime in the past, present, or future, listening to the Canadian rock band Rush will no longer be allowed in the United States. Rush is a Canadian band, and Canada has been very unfair to our country. I can't even do an impersonation. I don't know how to do an impersonation of that guy. Has been very unfair to our country for many years, and anyone caught listening to Rush on the radio, streaming, or at home, they will be detained by ICE and deported to Canada. We will not support Canadian bands while they continue to take advantage of the United States. Make America listen American again. So that's straight up factual stuff that I read online.
2: No, false news.
5: Is that fake news?
2: Yep.
5: But I read it.
2: On what?
5: Someone sent me this photo of Donald J. Trump's tweet. It's from @RealDonaldTrump. So it's got to be real.
2: Yeah, I think it's AI.
5: Oh, it's...
2: I think you fell for the AI slop again.
5: But that's the whole theme of our show is based off of this news cycle story.
2: Well, then our show is bunk.
5: Bunk? Should we give up? Or are we Americans? Are we gonna battle through and show everybody that we're confident whether we're right or wrong or not?
2: No, I think we're gonna give up.
5: Oh, okay.
2: Yeah.
5: So we're like Canadians. Like we've been deported to Canada.
2: But
5: is it more like France and England?
2: I'd take that plane ticket if they're just handing them out to people.
5: I would too. Like, are they really going to deport it? Like, so who's deporting? Like, it sounds like the United States government will get rid of us by sending us to Canada. What is Canada going to do?
2: Send us their
5: poutine?
2: Seth Rogen?
5: Is Seth Rogen Canadian?
2: Yeah.
5: Oh, I didn't know that.
2: Really?
5: I did not know that.
2: Yeah. That's my Seth Rogen impression.
5: Wow. If I close my eyes, I feel like he's in the room. That is amazing. Wow. Well, that kind of fits because it is National Day for Truth and Reconciliation in Canada.
2: Oh, my. It's very appropriate.
5: It's an appropriate name, except it's not appropriate when you find out what the holiday is really about. It's really about horrible, horrible things in Canada's past. And we need to, like, own up to it. Hey, that's weird that like a government would own up to their own mistakes. Have you ever experienced that in our country?
2: No,
5: I don't think so.
2: No,
5: there's been very little of that.
2: Yeah,
5: and like I feel like so little that we don't even acknowledge any acknowledgement. Like, has there been anything like that? I bet there has, probably by other people that don't exist now in the zeitgeist, but maybe are still alive. And I don't know. I'm just rambling at this point, which is truly American.
2: Rambler.
5: I gotta ramble on.
2: Well, we don't need to ramble on.
5: Well, we could maybe switch it to a little happier note. Any birthdays? No one.
2: No one was born today.
5: No one was born today? Wow.
2: Come on, people. I'm joking.
5: Oh, I thought people stopped procreating for a second.
2: Jalal, happy birthday to Jalal al-Din Muhammad Rumi, the Persian poet, scholar, and mystic born in Balkh. Khwarezmian. That sounds like a bad drug.
5: I'm sure it's not born in Krypton, because that's Jalal, like father of Kal-El.
2: Yeah. Possibly. I mean, Rumi was pretty...
5: He was pretty?
2: Alien.
5: He was pretty.
2: He was pretty. Happy birthday to Johann Sebastian
5: German, Bach?
2: The German
5: Bach?
2: Johann Sebastiani,
5: oh.
2: The German Baroque composer born in Weimar, the Electorate of Saxe-Weimar in the Holy Roman Empire.
5: Whoa. You got a lot of syllables going on there.
2: Ah, I do try to have as many as possible. Happy birthday to Peter Milne, the Scottish composer and violinist known as the Tarland Minstrel, born in Kincardine O'Neill, Scotland. And I'm getting the finger from our staff.
5: Our huge staff. You're getting the finger from our huge staff?
2: Yeah, they're saying, do the thing, do the thing, do the thing.
5: Do the thing, do the
2: thing! Happy birthday to... Happy birthday to Edzard Schoppe, the German author of Der Henker, The Hangman, and The Fourth King, who wrote about Estonia and Christianity. And was sentenced to death. Wow. Happy birthday. Sentenced to death on his birthday by both the Soviet Union and Germany.
5: I feel like both of those cultures are really harsh for sentencing a baby to death. That's crazy. You're born and then you're sentenced to death? Come on.
2: He never even got a chance to shine.
5: Wow.
2: Right.
5: Wow. I mean... Well, that leads right into death, doesn't it?
2: I suppose so. Happy birthday, happy death day, right?
5: Yeah. Well, happy death day to James Dean.
2: I know that guy.
5: Do you? I was wondering, is James Dean and Jimmy Dean the same person?
2: Yes.
5: Okay. You heard it here first, or maybe last. I don't know. Also dead today, Robert Kardashian, best known for having daughters.
2: Ah.
5: Yeah. Monty Hall died. Rest in peace, Monty. Which door are you going to choose?
2: Door number two.
5: Dead today, a fellow by the name of Pete Rose, best known for being a world-class gambler.
2: Yeah.
5: Yeah.
2: Yeah.
5: And also dead today, Jerome.
2: Which one?
5: Famous priest, theologian, and saint. But I wrote it so sloppily, I almost thought it said prostitute.
2: It's sort of like what a saint's all about, right?
5: Like when you put priest, theologian, saint all together,
2: priest,
5: and you write sloppily,
2: yeah.
5: Uh-huh. Like I was like, oh, Jerome the prostitute. Nope, wrong. I didn't want to broadcast fake news, so I thought I'd have to, like, you know, really explain myself.
2: And you did.
5: I did. Yeah. But, you know, there we are. There you have it. And one thing I want to know is, how are we going to salute Canada further in this show? Like this, or like this, or like this? How are we going to salute? You saw it here first on this radio show, folks.
2: Yep.
5: You want to know what we did? Text us.
2: The numbers on the wall.
5: Yeah. Let's get onward with the top 40 of the show that is not on a Wednesday. It is not Wednesday.

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Welcome to the Difficult Listening Hours. No hits. By request. I am your host. I am Eternal. I am the Constellation. This evening, on the Difficult Listening Hours, which, for those of you who don't already know, is Humboldt Hot Air's longest continuously running program, we will be exploring sounds from behind the Iron Curtain. The Iron Curtain was the political and physical boundary that divided Europe from the end of World War II in 1945 until the end of the Cold War in 1990/1991. East of the Iron Curtain were many small states aligned with the Soviet Union, in 1955 formally allied by the Warsaw Pact. Many nations to the west of this geopolitical divide were, and are, NATO members. Over time, these economic and military alliances developed into broader, more entrenched, cultural barriers. Widespread distrust on both sides deepened. Initially, the term Iron Curtain was a literal description of physical barriers such as razor wire, fences, fortified walls, minefields, and watchtowers along the western border of the Eastern Bloc. The term later took on a broader, metaphoric meaning perceived as a generalized differentness of ideology, economy, government, and way of life that emerged when the Cold War severed earlier cultural connections between European populations. Enough with the history lesson. On with the show.

0: 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I am the Constellation. 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
1: Wolf. 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

0: We have reached the end of the difficult listening hours. I have been your host. I am the Constellation. 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
0: 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We have reached the end of the difficult listening hours. I have been your host. I am the Constellation. The difficult listening hours will return next Wednesday, and every Wednesday until the end of time, with more strange and beautiful sounds from across the globe. Good night. And Godspeed.
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Y'all, this is Marilee here to let you know that Sunny Bray Porch Fest is coming up. We're back for our third year. This year's Sunny Bray Porch Fest will take place Sunday, October 4th from noon to 6 p.m. Sunny Bray Porch Fest is a neighborhood-wide music festival where musicians perform on porches and driveways and yards throughout the neighborhood. Folks can wander around and see what they find. 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We hope to see you at Sunny Bray Porch Fest on October 4th from noon to 6 p.m.

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I'm gonna drive myself up north where I'll be free. 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

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Any resemblance between this rhythm, poetic exploration, and reality is purely magical. Purely magical. 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We decided that the suffering should end, no matter how good it feels. 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

0: get a collection of spatulas, heavy brow lines, sacrificing downtime for the wrong guy's good graces. Should have held them aces, embedded on self. Eventually we're all just heads on a shelf, trophies and cupboards, mopey customer doping up for a big day again. Really it bores me, where the step they so boring, hijacking stories, sapping the gore from the blood, mob swore they from mud, be the first ones to judge. Cycles work, funny how cycles work. Swear I just know my worth. Swear I just know my worth. Funny how cycles work, funny how cycles work. Swear I just know my worth. Swear I just know my worth. Funny how cycles work. Funny how cycles work. Swear I just know my worth. Swear I just know my worth. Swear I just know my worth. Funny how cycles work. Funny how cycles work. Swear I just know my worth. Swear I just know my worth. Funny how cycles work. Peace to the eternal spirit and soul of the Grand Master Jack Whitney. An idea is a work of art. From Chicago, Illinois to Bessemer, Alabama. An idea is a work of art. Peace, peace, peace, peace.
1: Hey y'all, this is Marilee here to let you know that Sunny Bray Porch Fest is coming up. We're back for our third year. This year, Sunny Bray Porch Fest will take place Sunday, October 4th from noon to 6 p.m. Sunny Bray Porch Fest is a neighborhood-wide music festival where musicians perform on porches and driveways and yards throughout the neighborhood. Folks can wander around and see what they find. 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We hope to see you at Sunny Bray Porch Fest on October 4th from noon to 6 p.m.

process. Stay focused. When the mind wanders, skips and drifts, gotta reel it in. Pull it back, unstick from the surface, realign it with my purpose. Take time to refine it, just like editing these verses. Cause all these distractions just cause reactions. Contraction, mind fracture, pulled apart by these passions. Disturbed by the unreal, everything imagined. Pressure adding up in the form of attachments. Gotta soften the grip, slipping out of my own clutches. I'm

path we travel, not made of gravel, dust, dirt, rock, concrete, or even asphalt. 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Ecstasy, exit toward the sea, shake off the shackles and the shadow trying to tackle me.

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Hey everyone, thanks for listening to Humboldt Hot Air. Thanks for letting me be a little late today. Well, usually it's not me anyways. Usually it's Bob's show right now currently. He would have been 25 minutes into his show. But Bob is unable to come today. So I am narrowly and I'm sitting in his place. And he had planned a show for talking about Porch Fest. Porch Fest is coming up on October 4th, that's this Sunday, from noon to 4 in Sunnybrae. And if you don't know, it's a neighborhood-wide music festival where it's totally free. You walk around, people play in porches and driveways and yards, and you have a good time. It's going to be a really fun day. I'm hoping the sun is out just like it is today. We'll find out. But either way, it'll be a great day. We have 75, that's right, 75 bands playing, which is crazy. But it works out because we have 27 houses. So lots of things all happening at the same time. You might be hearing some noises like this. That is me looking at the newspaper. If you are a subscriber of the Mad River Union, or not, if you just go anywhere where they sell the Mad River Union, I believe they're a buck, you can pick one up, and we have the full schedule and map on a special edition insert inside of the Mad River Union. So you can grab one and start making your plans now. It should be a fun day. Should be a fun day. And like I said, 75 different bands. Bob was planning on having like a bunch of different band music from bands playing. And that's sort of challenging because they're all local bands. A lot of them maybe are just on Bandcamp, YouTube. Excuse me. But I'm going to do my best. And you know what? The voice behind me is the voice of... This is Lizard Queen, who's going to be performing with Trinket at 1522 Charles at 1 p.m. So give this a listen, and we will be back with more Porch Fest music.

Hey y'all, this is Marilee here to let you know that Sunny Bray Porch Fest is coming up. We're back for our third year. This year's Sunny Bray Porch Fest will take place Sunday, October 4th from noon to 6 p.m. Sunny Bray Porch Fest is a neighborhood-wide music festival where musicians perform on porches and driveways and yards throughout the neighborhood. Folks can wander around and see what they find. This year, we have over 70 bands performing and 30 hosts. We hope to see you at Sunny Bray Porch Fest on October 4th from noon to 6 p.m.

Okay, everyone. Wow. I was going to just air the Lizard Queen track as it came up on our little hand-selected automation system that we have. But then, another local band played, which is, that was Daniel Nickerson who came up, and I thought, well, we should let Daniel have his time, because he's, I don't believe he's playing Porch Fest, unfortunately. We would love to have him, but still, you know, he's a local band, and we're playing all local musicians today. And then the Porch Fest little promo, that was my voice, came on. So if you don't know, the automation system that we have at Humboldt Hot Air is hand-selected music by DJs. So while it is automated, it's more like automated in the sense that it is shuffling. It's not really automated past that. None of the music is anything that hasn't been hand selected by a Humboldt Hot Air DJ, a real person right here in your community. So just so you know, every single song you hear, when it's like, oh, I feel like there isn't a live DJ here, it's just playing random mix. It is a random mix, but it's also a human curated and selected random mix. So that's why it's kind of all over the place. It's kind of representative of Humboldt Hot Air as we are. Okay, moving on though. Enough of our, enough of that. Now we're getting into the show that I'm here to do for Bob, which is highlighting bands that are playing at Porch Fest. And he gave us a little playlist that's short, and I'm going to do my best to add to it. But we're going to start with a Queen Karma track. Queen Karma. Wait, let me grab my Mad River Union. That's right in front of me to see, when is Queen Karma playing? Hang on. This schedule is like so crazy, if that wasn't already obvious to everyone here. I have to look through 75 bands. Okay, here we go. Queen Karma is playing 1202 Chester Court from 1 to 2 p.m. So who's Queen Karma, you might ask? Let's hear a little bit from her, from them. This is Summer in October, which is fitting, as it's the first day of October. Don't worry, summer isn't over. Let's see what Queen Karma has to say about it.

Okay, so that was Queen Karma again playing at Sunnybrae Porch Fest this Sunday from 1 to 2 p.m. You can find the full playlist, not the full playlist, the full schedule also, just so you know, to see what's going on all day, at playhousearts.org/porchfest. Another band that is playing Porch Fest that we're going to hear from next is Pennies for Pluto. They are closing out the evening from 5 to 6 p.m. at 1722 Charles Avenue. Here's their song, Hacky Sackin'. This is Pennies for Pluto. We're playing all local bands that will be performing this Sunday during Sunnybrae Porch Fest.

All right, that was just Pennies for Pluto, who is going to be playing at Sunnybury Porch Fest. Everything is knowing. The thing that people say to me at Porch Fest, I think is hilarious, is they say, 75 bands? I didn't even know we had that many bands in Humboldt. And let me just tell you, we have so many more. This is actually,

a really small fraction of the bands that we have in Humboldt. If you feel like you're one of those people and you're going, dang, I am not tapped into the music scene here, Porch Fest is a great way to quickly become tapped in and to know the names of local bands and who you like and what the sound is locally. There's so many different sounds, but yeah, we have such a thriving music scene here, and Porch Fest is an example. But you know what? Unfortunately, as this time of year goes, there's like 12 other really awesome big music related events happening on the same weekend that other local bands are playing at. So there are so many awesome local bands, and we hope that maybe Porch Fest can be a moment for you to really launch your interest in our local music scene if you aren't already, or perhaps you already are very involved and interested, and this is just a fun place for you to see all your favorite bands. Okay, so we were just listening to Pennies for Pluto. The next artist we're going to highlight is going to be playing from 1 to 2 p.m. at 547 Bayside Road. And this is called the Traffic Rowdy Experience. So let's get into that. This song is It's Okay to Disagree.

Okay, that was Travis Rowdy. I believe that Travis Rowdy's sound, that is a song from 2017, I realized, which was awesome. I think that his sound has evolved to be a bit more psychedelic, but you know how you can find out what Travis Rowdy is sounding like here in 2026 is by going to 247 Bayside Road this Sunday from 1 to 2 p.m. He's calling himself now Psychedelic Indie Blues, so there's going to be a little different sound to it. Sounds really fun. That will be at Porch Fest on Sunday from 1 to 2 p.m. Travis Rowdy. Okay, next up, we have Leanna Gable. And I'm scanning the schedule. Remember, this schedule is on... the Mad River Union. Oh my gosh. And oh, there she is. I was about to give up and say, I'll tell you later. Okay, no, she is playing from 5 to 6 p.m. at 1455 Virginia Way. All right. This is Leanna Gable.

0: That was Leanna Gabel. Can I also just say I've been really looking at everyone's album art while I'm playing these tracks. This is from Leanna Gabel's album Go Outside from 2019. Another really beautiful, beautiful album cover and beautiful song. Leanna Gabel is going to be playing... Hang on, I just had it in my eyesight. Leanna Gabel. Oh my gosh. Okay, I will come back with when she's playing, but she is playing at the Porch Fest, which is happening this Sunday in Sunnybrae. 27 different hosts with 75 different musicians. You wander around the neighborhood. The event goes noon until 6 p.m. And there is so much to be heard and seen. So including Leanna Gabel, who I'm still like my brain. There she is. She is playing at 1455 Virginia Way from 5 to 6 p.m. That is the artist that we just heard that song from this Sunday at Sunnybrae Porch Fest. Okay, up next, we have the Moonstone Ramblers. The Moonstone Ramblers is a local bluegrass band. They will be playing at 2251 Margaret Lane, also from 5 to 6 p.m. So I guess I've been highlighting some of these last folks quite a bit. So we'll make sure to highlight some people from earlier in the day. Because the event, something that I think is important to know is it's advertised to start at noon, and it starts at noon. There are a whole bunch of different artists that are going to perform right at noon. So show them some love. They are not starting at 12:30. They're not starting at 1. It's not an opening doors time. That is a music start time at noon. So there's all sorts of great people, and then all the way until 6 p.m. But anyways, Moonstone Ramblers are at the 5 to 6 hour, and I'm going to play a little bit of their set here. This is from the Humboldt Folklife Society Festival, Humboldt Folklife Festival, which is an awesome festival. Every year, we just had it, I don't know, a month or two ago. It takes place at Del Arte in Blue Lake. You can check out the Humboldt Folklife Society if you're interested in more about what they do and about the event. And this is from one of their, this is from 2 years ago, 2025, Moonstone Ramblers at Humboldt Folklife Festival. And then we'll move on to keep going. Thanks for tuning in. You're listening to KHHA LP Arcata Humboldt Hot Air. I'm here playing music from Sunnybrae, or that will be performed at Sunnybrae Porch Fest this coming Sunday. Here are the Moonstone Ramblers. Oh wait, hang on. You heard it, but you didn't hear it through the actual. It wasn't plugged in. Okay, now here you get it.
1: Run to my window.

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1: All right, that's Gary on the bass.
2: That was the Moonstone Ramblers. Again, that was them at the Folklife Festival in 2025. If you want to see the Moonstone Ramblers for yourself this Sunday as a part of Sunny Bray Porch Fest, free neighborhood music festival on porches, driveways, and yards in Sunny Bray this Sunday, you can come to 2251 Margaret Lane from 5 to 6 p.m. Okay, as promised, I wanted to highlight some of the artists that are going to be performing at noon. And one of them is Sarah Torres. Sarah Torres is awesome. Sarah Torres has definitely been on this show, The Hum, a number of times here on KHHA, LP Arcata, Humboldt Hot Air. Let's hear from Sarah Torres, who will be playing at 12 o'clock, right on the dot. So show up right when it starts. This will be at 1781 Buttermilk Lane. Here is the song Love Is.

0: Okay, that was just Sarah Torres with Love Is. Sarah Torres will be playing this Sunday during Sunny Bray Porch Fest at 1781 Buttermilk Lane from noon to 1 p.m. Remember, the artists that perform at noon really perform at noon. Show up and show these folks that are kicking off the festival some love. Right at noon. You can access the full schedule, as mentioned, at playhousearts.org/porchfest coming up this Sunday. So I wanted to highlight some other folks that are playing, again, right at noon to encourage you to do so. At 1586 Buttermilk Lane, Elderberry Rust String Band will be kicking things off from noon to 1 p.m. as part of Sunny Bray Porch Fest. So let's hear some Elderberry Rust String Band. This is a show from a few years ago, recorded at Outer Space, which, you know, can I also just say, in doing a show that's really featuring local bands, local talent, and trying to find recordings of local folks online, shout out to Outer Space. I mean, obviously they do so much more than this, but one thing that they do that's really amazing is record their shows on YouTube. I don't know if they're doing all of their shows on YouTube, but they sure do have a ton of them on YouTube. So a lot of times when I'm looking up local bands and seeing, you know, wanting to hear their sound, check them out, I can find full sets from these artists via the Outer Space Arcata YouTube channel. So if that isn't a platform you've utilized before, I encourage you to do so. Here is Elderberry Rust String Band from a show at Outer Space in 2024. Again, playing at noon during Sunny Bray Porch Fest. Here we go.
1: I'm getting nervous. 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

0: the LNN again. See them live at noon during Sunny Bray Porch Fest this Sunday. Next, I want to play for a totally different genre. Also at noon at 1202 Buttermilk Lane, youth hip-hop artist 42 Bucks will be performing, kicking things off at a house that will have a bunch of hip-hop kind of going throughout the day. So from 42 Bucks' newest album, The Fifth Story, here's some of 42 Bucks. 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
1: Hey guys, welcome to Humboldt County. 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
0: This is from his really cool music video, which you can find at 42 Bucks Bandcamp.

forested and mountainous rural part of California. The ocean here in Humboldt County is a dreamy blue coast dotted with jagged rocks. It feels like an entirely different state than the rest of California. There's 110 miles of scenic coastline here, more than any other county in the state.

as tall as the Statue of Liberty. Researchers are still studying the mysteries of these trees to this day, and one of the most famous big trees was documented in the National Geographic. It is so large that it can't even make it into one photo. Seeing it

That was just $42, who will be performing at Sunnybury Porch Fest this Sunday at noon. Okay, up next, we're going to play some Icarus and Sons, who will be performing at Sunnybury Porch Fest from 4 to 5 at 250 Grotzman Lane. Here is their song, Expansions.

That was Icarus and Sons playing this Sunday at 250 Grotzman Lane from 4 to 5 p.m. as part of Sunny Bray Porch Fest. You can check out the full schedule at playhousearts.org/porchfest. That is going to be the most reliable place, just so you know, because we printed these schedules, they all went out, and then obviously things changed. That's what happens when there's 75 different bands. We will try to have those updates at our info booth for folks. So if you do have a print map, of course, we encourage people to still use the print map, but just that some of those bands had things come up and things have moved, because that's how it goes when you're working with a million people. So it's all good. Most of it is still true. And Icarus to Sons, that wasn't a reference to them. They're still playing it when they're playing. So I hope to see lots of you in Sunny Bray this Sunday. I have learned that our broadcast isn't working right now. So if you're listening to this, you're probably listening to the stream. That's great. Thanks for tuning into the stream. I started this show off a little late for Bob because I was fixing our internet stream. And guess what? I fixed our internet stream and now the FM broadcast is down. So now I'm going to leave a little early and try and fix that. Gosh, the amount of time I spend on equipment is crazy, but it's okay. This is, you know, it's part of the deal. So I'm going to go work on that. Hopefully we'll be back up real soon. And in 30 minutes, we're going to have Dr. G, of course, as he always is here, coming on at 3 o'clock, and he will be doing the Strawberry Fields Hour, so playing some Beatles. Okay, guys, sorry about that, but thanks for listening, and I hope to see you guys, everybody, on Sunday in Sunny Bray. Check out playhousearts.org/porchfest for more info.

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This is Dr. G with the Strawberry Fields Hour. I'm here every other week. The other week, I'm doing the blues show, Blues Deluxe. And today, for the next hour, we're going to explore the measure of the Beatles' influence after they broke through in the United States in 1964, and the bands that were heavily influenced by the Beatles, artists that were influenced by them. And there's a lot of really interesting stuff coming to play here. And so this show, I guess, would be titled Beatlesque Song Spinoffs and Musical Descendants. We're going to start with one by a band called the Knickerbockers from November of 1965. It was recorded in West Hollywood. And this is one of the great American Is That the Beatles records? Check it out.

Who Loves the Sun by the Velvet Underground, off of their LP Loaded, Cotillion Records, recorded at Atlantic Studios in New York City, November 1970. And that was written by Lou Reed, not sung by Lou Reed. And before that, we heard the Beau Brummels from their LP Introducing the Beau Brummels, December 1964, produced by Sylvester Stewart, a.k.a. Sly of Sly and the Family Stone. He was a DJ in San Francisco who got into producing and then eventually formed his classic R&B band, the Family Stone. And we led off this show, which we'll name that the show Beatlesque Songs, Spinoffs, and Musical Descendants, with Lies by the Knickerbockers. Knickerbockers and the Beau Brummels changed their names to sound more English. And certainly, if you listen to those two songs in particular, you could tell that they're doing their best impression of John Lennon and Paul McCartney, and even on Laugh Laugh, you got the tambourine of Ringo and the drum style of Ringo. And on Laugh Laugh, they were deliberately trying to get the sound of the Beatles' guitars as well, the Rickenbackers, the Gretsches that they used. Anyway, Lies led off from 1965 on the Challenge label, recorded at Sunset Sound Studios in West Hollywood. And this is the Strawberry Fields Hour with Dr. G. Support for Humboldt Hot Air comes from the North Coast Co-op, Humboldt's local grocery cooperative, owned and governed by the people who shop there, just like Dr. G. North Coast Co-op has locations in Arcata and Eureka. 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And we thank North Coast Co-op for stepping up and supporting community radio here at Humboldt Hot Air. This is Dr. G, the musical host who loves you most, playing Beatles-influenced songs today. And we'll continue with another one that was obviously, certainly the guitar sound was obviously a Beatles guitar sound. And this one is by the Monkees, but there was only one monkey who was on this recording, and that was the lead singer, Mickey Dolenz. Otherwise, they used backup musicians, some of the Wrecking Crew on that. So here's The Last Train to Clarksville.

That was Emmett Rhodes. Live Till You Die, released in 1970, December, on Dunhill Records. Emmett Rhodes did all the vocals and all the instruments on that, and very much influenced by certainly Paul McCartney's first solo LP, the one with the bowl of cherries spilled on the cover. And, of course, he sounds a lot like McCartney. And but so wonderful LP, some great melodies, and Rhodes definitely was influenced by McCartney's bass line, if nothing else. Before that, we heard I've Been Waiting by Matthew Sweet. Hear the influence of George Harrison's 12-string there that he used on so many of the Beatles songs, like And Your Bird Can Sing, among others. And that's off Matthew Sweet's 1991 LP, Girlfriend. There's a picture of the actress Tuesday Weld on the cover of that one. And we started off this set devoted to Beatles-esque songs, spin-offs, and musical descendants of the Beatles with The Monkees. Released in 1966 on Colgems, it was recorded at RCA Victor's studios in Hollywood. It was written and produced by Tommy Boyce and Bobby Hart, songwriting team, and they explicitly drew on the kind of guitar figures the Beatles were using in records, well, mainly Paperback Writer. You could hear that influence all over that song. And it became the Monkees' first number.

Number one singles. This is Dr. G with the Strawberry Fields Hour on Humboldt Hot Air for all you Beatle people out there. And donors include Bell & Hook. Bell & Hook is a men's gift and lifestyle boutique in Arcata, offering a wide selection of gifts, including barware, apparel, colognes, soaps, and much more. For more information, you can view their Instagram at Bell & Hook to see what's new. That's Bell & Hook, next door to the Arcata Artisans on the Arcata Plaza. Well, as far as Beatles spinoffs, the next three songs we'll hear are literally Beatles spinoffs because they're the sons of John Lennon and Paul McCartney. The first one we'll hear is by Julian Lennon, and the next one is by Sean Ono Lennon, the son of John and Yoko. And Julian Lennon was the son of John and his first wife, Cynthia. And then we'll finish off this mini set with Primrose Hill by James McCartney. It was written by James McCartney and Sean Ono Lennon, and recorded, sung by James McCartney off his LP, Beautiful Nothing. Julian Lennon.

We just heard three songs by members of the Beatles musical and genetic descendants. We just heard Primrose Hill by James McCartney off his LP Beautiful Nothing in 2024 on the LP Earth program, and that was written by James McCartney and Sean Ono Lennon, with James McCartney on lead vocal and guitar and Paul McCartney, his daddy, on guitar, harmonium, and shakers. Before that, we heard Wait For Me by Sean Ono Lennon off his LP Friendly Fire on Capitol, released in October of 2006, and it was written and produced by Sean Lennon, who did vocals and multiple instruments, his then-girlfriend Yuka Honda on keyboards, Harper Simon on guitar, and Jim Cutler, who played with George Harrison and Ringo Starr after they left the Beatles, on drums. He was also, Keltner was at the one of the drummers at the concert for Bangladesh. And we started off this Beatles Kids set with Too Late for Goodbyes by Julian Lennon, 1984, on Atlantic Records, off his LP of A Lot. Julian Lennon wrote it. It was produced by Phil Ramone, and Lennon played lead and backing vocals, keyboards, and percussion. Barry Beckett on keyboards, and the great jazz harmonica player Toots Thielemans on harmonica. This is Dr. G with the Strawberry Fields Hour, and we're here every other week for all you Beatle people. And people that might want to be Beatle people and are trying to figure that out. Food for People is Humboldt County's food bank, supplying 23 food pantries and communities throughout Humboldt, including Arcata and On-Site Choice Pantry at 307 West 14th in Eureka. Food for People operates 18 different hunger relief programs to meet the needs of more than 21,000 people of all ages across Humboldt, including remote rural communities and many locations in between. There are several programs tailored specifically for children, seniors, and people with disabilities. A list of food pantries, mobile food pantry sites, and other food distributions throughout the county can be found by using the Find Food Near You link at foodforpeople.org. So we'll continue on with this show, Beatles songs, spin-offs, and musical descendants, with one by Todd Rundgren.

That was the Byrds adaptation of one of Bob Dylan's masterpieces, Mr. Tambourine Man, that was released in April of 1965 on Columbia Records and recorded at Columbia Studios in Hollywood. None of the Byrds, other than McGinn, played instruments on that one. McGinn played the 12-string Rickenbacker that George Harrison popularized. McGinn went and saw Hard Day's Night when it came out and figured out that George was playing a 12-string Rickenbacker, and he immediately, he was a folkie at that point. He traded his acoustic guitar in for a 12-string Rickenbacker, and the rest is history. The Byrds did many songs with that sound of the Rick. And the backup musicians on that were Larry Nechtel on bass, Leon Russell on electric piano, the great Hal Blaine of the quote-unquote Wrecking Crew, and McGinn, David Crosby, and Gene Clark on vocals on that. And when Bob Dylan heard that rendition, he realized that it was time for him to get a backup band and start playing more electric, and which led to some of his great LPs, Bring It All Back Home and Highway 61 Revisited, and of course Blonde on Blonde, his double LP. Before that, we heard Come and Get It by Badfinger, 1969, a Paul McCartney produced, arranged, and written song off Apple. That was the theme song for the movie Magic Christian. It starred Peter Sellers and Ringo Starr. And McCartney did the demo of that and had the band Badfinger follow it to the letter. And it was a big hit. We started this set off of Beatles' descendants and spin-offs and influenced artists, and there were many, many, many of them, with I Saw the Light by Todd Rundgren, released 1972 on Bearsville Records, off his LP Something Anything Sessions. And Rundgren, like Emmett Rhodes and like McCartney did on his McCartney solo albums 1, 2, 3, and 4, did all the vocals and all the instruments. This is Dr. G with you, running down to the end of the Strawberry Fields Hour. We're here every other week. Next week I'll be in to do my Blues Deluxe show. The North Coast Rape Crisis Team aims to create a culture of safety, solidarity, and support for all who are affected by sexual violence. In addition to the direct support they offer survivors, such as their 24-hour crisis lines, peer counseling services, accompaniment, and advocacy, they also provide educational services to our community. For more information, you can go to ncrct.org. That's ncrct.org. So we'll carry on here with another band that was that adapted from being folkies to electric artists. And this was a number one, their first number one, and their first single, The Lovin' Spoonful.

In this set, we heard Do You Believe in Magic by the Loving Spoonful. I recorded Bell Sound Studios in New York City, John Sebastian on lead vocal, auto harp and acoustic guitars, Al Yanofsky, electric guitar, Joe Butler on drums, Steve Boone on bass. And then we heard Walk Away Renee by the Left Bank, July 1966. And this is The Vanishing Girl by the Dukes of Stratosphere. And we also heard The Pretty Things in there with Good Mr. Square. This has been Dr. G with Strawberry Fields Hour. And we'll be back in a couple weeks with more Beatles for you Beatle fab people. And stay tuned for Pedal Talk coming right up on Humboldt Hot Air.

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Hello. You're tuned in to Other Voices with DJ Pedal Talk. I'm taking over from 4 to 6, and today is one of my lucky days where I get to have a live guest in the studio. So local band The Old Druids are going to come on and serenade us all and tell us stories, hopefully, at 5 o'clock. This is actually one of the few bands, or yeah, a few musicians I've had in here who I don't already know that well. So we'll see if I can come up with any questions. If you're out there in the world tuning in and you have some questions for The Old Druids, you can, or just, you know, questions in general that you think I might be helpful answering for whatever reason. I have a pretty solid background in biology. I don't know. Try me. You can text the studio at 707-382-1398. Text us later if you want to chime in to the conversation with The Old Druids. So this show is called Other Voices, and it is a show where I feature the voices of female and kind of non-binary, non-gender-confirming musicians. Today's going to be a little special, I think, with kind of a main focus on, you know, the music of women and cis-hetero couples. But yeah, I guess I'm focusing on married or functionally married couples who are also bands together and play music together. And we're going to start with a pretty quintessential one. I'm going to start with a kind of a long track to get us settled in by Yola Tango. This is from their, when did this album come out? 1993 release, Painful. A song called Nowhere Near. So let's start with that song, and then I'll figure out some other stuff, and then the Druids will come on at 5 p.m. All right, so again, today we're listening to bands that are married couples with the woman hopefully fronting.

You're tuned in to 94.7 FM, and you're listening to Other Voices with DJ Pedal Talk. Got a little panicked about which one of those to say first, because you're both tuned into a show, and you're tuned into a signal happening on airwaves. So it works for both. Anyway, today I'm playing all songs from bands that feature married couples, or if not feature, then at least include, or, you know, were formed by them. This last song, I've played it on here before, but I just really love this song and the collaboration. It is by my friend Emio, who I play on the show a lot, an artist based out of Bloomington, Indiana. This is off of her latest release from May 2024. She's got a bunch coming down the pipeline, though.

Little Trouble Girl by Sonic Youth, another famous band featuring a married couple. That was, Kim Gordon and Thurston Moore. That was off of Washing Machine, one of their albums from 1995. And I started off the show in 1993 with Nowhere Near, the Yola Tango, off of their 1993 album Painful. So let's see, we're about a third of the way through the first hour of the show. And today again at 5 p.m. the Old Druids, a local band, will join me. So that's exciting. And they're a local married couple band, which is why I'm focusing on playing married couple bands today. And here's another famous one from the early 2000s, the White Stripes. I had to double check because I do remember being around when they were coming out and the whole confusion about them either being siblings or married, and I still could not remember which one was actually true. But it seems that they were actually married, but for whatever reason, maybe because they thought it was more cool, I don't know, they presented themselves as siblings in the band. Okay, and Meg was usually the drummer, but this song was specifically written by Jack White for her to sing in the cold, cold night off of Elephant, which I think, what did I write down, came out in 2003. Let's take a listen.

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And you're tuned in to Other Voices with DJ Pedal Talk. And today I'm focusing on married couples who are in bands together. And I'm queuing all that up in order to welcome a local married couple band, the Old Druids, in about half an hour into the studio. They should be arriving within probably 20 minutes, and then I'll try to put on some music while they settle in and hopefully, I don't know, bring some fun instruments today. Let's see. So what you just heard was Unless I'm Led by Mates of State, who are a couple band out of from North Carolina, maybe. I don't know. I didn't write down all the information. I'm trying to get better about actually telling you all who the bands are and where they're from and where you can find their music. Mostly today, I'm playing, as usual, tracks off of Bandcamp. Some of these I had to go to like YouTube Music for. Okay, but yeah, Mates of State, this is from their 2011 release, Mountaintops. That's on Bandcamp, and it's a married couple of Corey Gardner and Jason Hamill. And before that, I was playing Evens. So that was a song called Broken Finger by the band Evens, which is a band I actually just found out about, again, on Bandcamp. But they're a married couple featuring Ian McKay from Fugazi and Amy Farina, who I feel like I've heard this name elsewhere too. But she's a really cool drummer and singer. So that was a track off of their collaboration, Evens, off of an album called The Odds in 2012. Wow, I'm really sticking to the 2010s there. Before that, I went back a little bit in time to 2003 and started off that set with In a Cold, Cold Night by White Stripes. Uh-oh, I just have Cold, Cold Night written down, but I know that's not actually what the song is called. In the Cold, Cold Night, I think. Off of their, 2003 release, The Elephant. Or not The Elephant, just Elephant. So I kind of like The Elephant better. It seems to instantly be talking about a very specific elephant. Raises more intrigue. Anyway, I'm going to carry on playing some music until the Druids get here in about 25-ish minutes. And then we'll switch to a live studio performance and get to know them as a band. I thought I'd try to go back to one of the quintessential, original married couples, ABBA. This is one of my favorite ABBA songs. It's off of their album, The Album, which came out in 1977. But I'm pretty sure I've only heard it off of, ABBA Gold, that compilation that I feel like everyone's parents had. And then I inherited. Okay, so let's see. Okay. Just queuing it up. Here we go. This is a band that featured two married couples, ABBA.

Yay, got some locals thrown in there. You're tuned in to 94.7 FM to the Other Voices show with DJ Pedal Talk. And today I'm focusing on married couple bands. And this is actually, I'm not sure if this last band I played are genuinely married. They're local, you know, celebrities, Courtney and Gary. And, you know, if marriage, I feel like, didn't involve some sort of like official stamp, but was just a vibe, I feel like we'd all be like, yeah, Courtney and Gary are married. They've got it. So that was off of, they have two really fun rock albums on Bandcamp. They're Eureka Legends, in case you don't know who I'm talking about. I'm talking about Clean Girl and the Dirty Dishes. And that was off of their 2020 release, Out of the Skillet and Into the Frying Pan. The song is called Sugar Flesh, which I may be just learning. I always know it as like sugar something. I think I just make up that last part of it every time because I mostly see them live. And before that, I played a track recommended to me by my friend Sky, Sunburn by Sylvan Esso, who are a married couple band. This is off of their 2022 album, No Rules, Sandy. I didn't finish writing that down, but I remember. I wrote down No Rules, Sand, and I was like, interesting name. But yeah, it was No Rules, Sandy. Again, on Bandcamp. And I started off with a classic married couple band, ABBA, off of their 1977 album, The Album. Very funny. Yeah, just one of my favorite ABBA tracks, name of the band. I just really like the chord progressions in it. It gets all kind of like Wild Thing out of the blue, you know, the Trog song. It has the same kind of part in it. Yeah, anyway, it is 4:48 and my guests have arrived. They're tuning up their respective little instruments. Not little. One of them is little. One is probably normal sized. I don't know. I still haven't seen it. In the next room. And then I'll get them into the microphones and we can all listen to them play live and answer some questions about who they are. What's up with their band. But before that, I want to play actually another track off of The Odds, which is the 2012 album by Evens, which is a collaboration between a married couple, Ian McKay and Amy Farina. This one contains just them as instrumentalists synergizing, and I really like it. And it's a fun kind of energy to go out on before we get some chill acoustic people in the studio. Actually, you know, I'm assuming they're chill. Maybe they're not chill at all. We'll all find out together. Again, the old... uh-oh. yeah. I might have asked for that. Anyway, here we go. Wonder Why by Evens.

0: 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You're tuned in to Other Voices with DJ Pedal Talk, and we're right at the top of the hour, which means that my guests have arrived. So let's welcome the old druids into the studio. I believe we'll just have one talking. Let's see, can I hear?
1: Hello, this is
0: there you
1: Kim
0: are. Okay.
1: Of the old druids.
0: Very gentle, gentle presence. We might need to go into the next room and turn off that radio because I can hear the echo. Thank you. Should we get your voice shouting in the background, or should we wait for Cam to introduce you? There is a supportive there's a supportive man in the studio today who will be miming responses if they are needed, but Cam will definitely be doing all the talking for this band today on this show. I haven't figured out how to not have a couple band if it involves a man in the studio playing.
1: We love being the experiment for it.
0: Yeah. I think before I've had Mary. I'm completely blanking on the name of their band. But yeah, they're a local, really good kind of dark folk band. I'm forgetting a lot right now. It's okay. It's because it's live, you know. It's different. Other things are connecting in my brain. So anyway, Cam, welcome to the show. What is your partner's name?
1: This is Shirley here.
0: Shirley, great.
1: On the guitar. Acoustic today, but electric otherwise.
0: Yeah. I met you all actually at your album release because I play in another band that kind of is all over the place often in terms of who's actually in it. We kind of try out different formations of it, but Los Perdidos. So we were at your album release playing, and it was really, we were one of the only bands that got to play while it was light out enough for people to see their hands. And I remember that caused so much trouble later because not everyone just, you know, can play the fretboard by feel. I have to look. Yeah.
1: Yeah, it's so funny. It was definitely an experimental album release, and it was fun to see the challenges and how everybody was still really fun and took it on. And
0: yeah, well, it was such like a fun space. Like it felt really, yeah, like a really special community kind of night. It reminded me of like family campfires, I guess, in some ways, you know.
1: Yeah, that's exactly what we're going for. Cool. You know, just like having a gathering where people can eat food and see some circus memorabilia and see some great local music and have it feel like a big picnic gathering, Woodstock revival situation.
0: But I was talking with a friend about this earlier. I was like, I think one of the reasons I hadn't kind of actively checked out your music before that night, honestly, was because I assumed you were, because your name was The Old Druids, and I totally thought it was going to be like a super, you know, Gaelic, like, drone project. That's, like, how I imagined you all, like, maybe kind of metal. And it's just like, I don't know, this sounds like... So, yeah, I was wondering what your name is about and why... Is my image completely incorrect?
1: Well, it's funny you say that because we are, I'm surely specifically and got me into it, are like drone people who love drone metal too. You know, we have very eclectic interests, I think, especially between the two of us. But it was kind of connected to druidic practice, which I think a lot of people can relate to living in Humboldt County, just people who love nature and the forests and the ocean. And we also kind of paying tribute to kind of just like the old biker gang kind of folks, you know, kind of like crusty old hippies, but we have so much love for like the people who have the heart of like the Grateful Dead and, you know, just kind of rough and tumble guys out there. And even though we're kind of cute married couple playing soft folk rock, you know, I think we do carry some of that, that ragtag roughness too. On the inside.
0: Yeah, no, your name definitely, that's what it kind of conveyed to me. And so I wasn't expecting like how, yeah, sweet and gentle your set was. I was like, oh, this isn't the, this isn't the metal, the drone metal I was.
1: But maybe we'll get there someday. Yeah.
0: But I can totally, knowing that you have the love for it, which like I honestly also do, you know? It's just like some of it I feel like can get a little too like self, I don't know. I guess.
1: Easy to rabbit hole, I think, into. Yeah.
0: It's like shoegazy in this way where just eventually I'm kind of like, okay, I'm walking away, but you're still having fun. That's great.
1: Totally. Sometimes it's good to hear like, delve into the noise and then come back to reality a little bit and hear some like relatable sweet sounds too. I mean, every genre of music has something really cool to offer, and I feel like we try to kind of capture our favorite parts of a lot of, you know, folk rock and Grateful Dead and blues and jazz, just the best we can. There's some really good music in our roots.
0: Yeah, I loved it. Yeah, I loved the album, and I